And one way that we show that we love God is by displaying that love to the people around us. Hey, I'm Amanda on J103, and this is Encouraging News. They did a new study, and they asked people, how often do you feel the kindness of others? 65% of us said, you know what? Every week, I feel like someone is going out of their way to do something kind for me. And what's even more encouraging is when we have that kindness done to us, it inspires us to do that to other people. You see how that ripple effect happens, but it's got to start with one stone.

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3: Clearing out tonight as we head through the overnight. 53 on Thursday morning. Beautiful day Thursday. Will be cooler with a high of only 74. Lots of sunshine and a little breezy. 40s on Friday morning, and then Friday afternoon warming back up to 81. We'll climb up to 87 on Saturday with a slight chance of a passing shower or storm, and then partly cloudy and 90 on Sunday. Download the Local 3 weather app, free for iPhone and Android. I'm Chief Meteorologist David Carnes for the Local 3 Storm Alert Team.
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0: There's an author and a speaker named Bob Goff, and I love his perspective on things we're afraid of. He says, you got to say it out loud and give it over to Jesus. Hey, I'm Amanda on J103, and truly, as you drive past a gas station, you might get a little bit anxious. Like, how are we going to be able to afford doing the stuff we want to do this summer? You go to the grocery store, right? And everything got really expensive all of a sudden. Like, we've got growing kids. How are we going to do this? He says, take those things and say them out loud. God, I'm wondering how we're going to pay for groceries. Lord, you see gas prices. They are just going crazy. And then you give those things over to God. We might not be able to figure out the outcome on our own, but he certainly can help us manage that fear.
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0: So I opened up my email earlier this morning, and honestly, I was like, well, here we go again. Hey there, I'm Amanda on J103. We have a blended family, and one of our kids is graduating next week. We are so excited for her, but she has a stepbrother who is a year behind her. And as we're getting ready to plan this graduation and this open house that we're having, literally get an email today. Hey, class of 2027, it's time to sign up for all the stuff for next year. Yeah, here we go again, and I need a moment for my heart to recover from one child before we move on to the next.
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4: Clearing out tonight as we head through the overnight, 53 on Thursday morning. Beautiful day Thursday. Will be cooler with a high of only 74. Lots of sunshine and a little breezy. 40s on Friday morning, and then Friday afternoon warming back up to 81. We'll climb up to 87 on Saturday with a slight chance of a passing shower or storm, and then partly cloudy and 90 on Sunday. Download the Local 3 weather app, free for iPhone and Android. I'm Chief Meteorologist David Carnes for the Local 3 Storm Alert Team.
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0: So where have you seen that happen in your neighborhood lately? That was Olivia Lane with God Shows Up on J103. Hey there, I'm Amanda, and I had a chance to see that in a pretty cool way the other day. I'm part of a mentoring program called Kids Hope USA, and I partner with a church to mentor a first grade student every Thursday during his lunch hour. Well, they had an end of the year party, and they brought all the mentors and all of their students together at the church, and they threw this gigantic party. There were games and food and prizes and a chance for the mentors and the students to spend some time, but also moms and dads that got to come as well. And for me, it was an incredible reminder that it takes a lot of people just saying yes to enrich the lives of these kids. And so many of these parents were super grateful because they're doing the single parent thing. They're working a lot of hours. They love their kids so much. And at the same time, they're like, I just need another adult that can come alongside and help. So I saw God show up through all of those mentors who give up an hour of time every week and say, yeah, I want to invest in the life of this kid. And honestly, it's a little bit sad that we're heading into summer break because I know a lot of us really look forward to that time every single week.
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0: So when I think of the 4th of July, I always think about one particular scene in the movie The Sandlot. Hey, I'm Amanda on J103. You've got this group of ragtag boys who play baseball in this backfield, and it is messy and it is disorganized, and somehow they find themselves running through this 4th of July picnic. It's back in the 60s, I think, and they're making a huge mess, and there's a dog that's chasing them, and then they end up back at the ball field. Fireworks overhead, Ray Charles singing America the Beautiful in the background, and it's just a really beautiful moment. Well, we have a chance to do something a little bit similar coming up this 4th of July. Not so much with the baseball or the chasing dog, but with soccer at Erlinger Park. Yeah, maybe you've caught a baseball game there, but they're actually hosting a soccer game on July 4th. Chattanooga FC going to take on Inter Miami CF at Erlinger Park on 4th of July. This is going to be an evening game, so they're going to cap the night with fireworks because it is the 4th of July. Those tickets go on sale Friday morning at 10 o'clock.
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1: 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She's accepted Christ, and I know that J103 has had something to do with that.
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0: I was talking with my husband for a few minutes last night, and he said, I don't know if I have ever felt so pulled in so many different directions at the same time. Hey there, I'm Amanda on J103, and maybe you feel this way too, because this time of year is so busy. We have a daughter who's graduating next week, and that means, of course, final choir concert and final dance recital and an award ceremony. And also, let's make sure we're at this signing day, and also the party is coming up that we're holding for her. And so there's a lot just with that one child. Then you add in three brothers that are also part of sports. You have jobs, you have a dog, you have laundry that needs to get done at some point, and it's just a lot of stuff. And I've noticed when there's a lot of stuff, my patience wears thin, my ability to empathize with others, it kind of goes out the window, and I become pretty selfish because I feel like so much of my time is taken up by something else. So here's my challenge, and maybe your challenge too. Let's keep the big picture in mind. And yeah, all this craziness is going to be a thing of the past here in just a couple of weeks. We want to make sure we're not doing long-lasting damage because we're short with the people we love right now.
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5: Clearing out tonight as we head through the overnight. 53 on Thursday morning. Beautiful day Thursday. Will be cooler with a high of only 74. Lots of sunshine and a little breezy. 40s on Friday morning, and then Friday afternoon warming back up to 81. We'll climb up to 87 on Saturday with a slight chance of a passing shower or storm, and then partly cloudy and 90 on Sunday. 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I'm Chief Meteorologist David Carnes for the Local 3 Storm Alert Team.
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0: So graduation season is here. What is the best gift you could receive? Hey there, I'm Amanda on J103. We were talking about that over the weekend. We have a daughter who's graduating, and we said some people, when they come to your party, they might bring you a gift of like a laundry basket and all the stuff you need to do laundry, or they might bring you something for your dorm, or chances are they want you to be able to pick that stuff out for yourself, and they'll bring a card that has a little cash or a check in it to help you get started as you head off to school. Well, there were some students in North Carolina over the weekend that got an incredible gift that they were not expecting. They were listening to the commencement speaker, and he was talking about working hard and doing your best. And they said, oh, by the way, my wife and I want to do something for you all. If you took out a student loan last year in order to finish your education, just consider that paid for. 200 students are having their final year loans taken care of. The man said, this is in honor of my dad who came to this country to get an education, and he was able to do that. And he said, we really want them to have freedom to pursue their dreams instead of debt that is holding them back.
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0: So far, forecast looks a little overcast, but warm for Saturday when we see him at J-Fest. That was Matthew West on J103. Hey, I'm Amanda, and I know we've been talking about it a while, but I'm guessing there are still many of us who have the group text going, like, hey, we should go to this because it's going to have Matt Maher and Danny Gokey and KB and Matthew West and a whole bunch of other artists, and you just haven't gotten those tickets yet. 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

0: We're all feeling a little bit beat up, a little run down because, man, May is so, so busy. But in those spaces where we can't, our God can. That's Katie Nicole on J103. I'm Amanda, and I know God cannot pick your kid up from soccer practice. Like, I have not seen that happen yet. But maybe there's someone who can share that love of Jesus by doing a favor. I know for some of us, it is really hard to ask for help, but maybe God has put people in our lives that would be happy to do so. Hey, would you be willing to pick up so-and-so from practice? Because I have another kid across town and I'm trying to figure out how to do it. I think sometimes we block the blessing that other people could be because we think that nobody wants to help. What would happen if we asked? If they said no, that's the worst that could happen. But maybe they could say yes, gives them an opportunity to do something kind, blesses them, and it also takes a few things off your plate.
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4: Clearing out tonight as we head through the overnight. 53 on Thursday morning. Beautiful day Thursday. Will be cooler with a high of only 74. Lots of sunshine and a little breezy. 40s on Friday morning, and then Friday afternoon warming back up to 81. We'll climb up to 87 on Saturday with a slight chance of a passing shower or storm, and then partly cloudy and 90 on Sunday. 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I'm Chief Meteorologist David Carnes for the Local 3 Storm Alert Team.
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0: I recently heard someone talk about Psalm 23 and that reminder that sometimes we have to go through the hardship. We don't have a chance to go around it or skip over it. Hey, I'm Amanda on J103, but the good news is that even as we're walking through that valley, God is with us. And it's in the valley where that growth happens. We don't see a lot of farms on the top of mountains because that growth happens down below. And He's with us every step of the way.
1: 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This milestone year, take the detour. Your camera will thank you. 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

0: And that's House Fires, I Thank God, on J103. Well, good morning, my friend. I'm Tom, and it is right around the corner. I mean, it's coming up so fast, you just might miss it. 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And it's called Faith and Family Night with the Chattanooga Lookouts, and it's happening tomorrow, May 15th, at Erlanger Park. First pitch is 7 p.m. Now, think about this. 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

0: He has been and will continue to be so good. That's Life Church Worship, So Much, on J103. I'm Tom, and finding the right fit is always difficult. 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

0: Band Reeves, If I Didn't Have You. 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I'm Tom, and Band Reeves will be part of the Centricity Showcase, which is five bands on stage at the same time. 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And it's summer camp season. Well, almost. And what do you do with those kids that are so amped up that they're like climbing up the walls? Well, having them sit down and be quiet doesn't necessarily work. What you want to do is kind of lean into that energy and give them opportunities to do just that. Climb. And High Point Climbing Camps teach kids about rock climbing, and your kid will not only learn climbing skills and how to use the equipment, this camp will also build their confidence and teach them communication skills while being active, engaged, and having a great time. Now, their first camp is being offered the week of Memorial Day. 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And more information is available for you right now at highpointclimbing.com.
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1: Should have been long gone now, yeah. 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

0: hope and encouragement from We the Kingdom, Rescue Me on J103. Well, good morning, my friend. I'm Tom. 60 degrees, clear and cool right now. What a beautiful start to this Thursday morning. Looks like it's going to be in the mid-60s by lunchtime and a high today of 74. So if you like a nice, pretty, sunshiny day, but you don't like heat, don't like humidity, this is going to be a fantastic day for you. It's 6:10, and the social media was kind of blowing up earlier this week over Hannah Harper. Now, she's a believer, she's from Missouri, and she's the new American Idol. Now, I haven't watched this show in like a long time, but I watched one of the reels, and I was hooked immediately by her story. And Hannah auditioned with a song that she wrote called String Cheese, and this is the story that she shared about that time in her life as she prepared to audition.
1: Youngest is one, and shortly after he was born, I had postpartum depression, and so I was sitting on my couch wallowing, and you have boys, you know, everybody wants to touch you, and I didn't want to be touched. And my youngest son, like, I was just having a pity party, and praying that the Lord would calm my spirit. And my son kept coming up to me, he's like, Mom, open this, open my cheese. I'm like, dude, leave me alone with the dadgum cheese. And I finally opened his cheese, and when I did, I realized that God had put me in that place, and that where I was in my house was the biggest ministry that I could ever have, and being a mom. So I gathered myself, and I got up off the couch, and I quit throwing a pity party, and I realized that that was exactly what I wanted. And I kind of kicked the postpartum depression in the butt, and I said, I ain't doing it. So I wrote this song called String Cheese.
0: And her story was something that captured me immediately. And I think it's because sometimes the answer to prayer actually brings with it some difficult times. But Hannah pushed through it. And so have you. Because the enemy will try to use those difficulties to isolate you as he seeks to steal, to kill, and to destroy. But the Lord will use it to refine you, because he came to give you life, and life in abundance.
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And that's our headliner for J-Fest, Matthew West, Don't Stop Praying, on J103. 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Well, good morning. It's 624. I'm Tom. And Hannah Harper was all over social media earlier this week. And after I heard her share the story behind the song String Cheese, man, I had to hear the song. And I got to tell you, I teared up as soon as I listened to it. So here, why don't you give a listen?

0: And that's Hannah Harper, the new American Idol, with a song that she wrote called String Cheese. It's about her personal experience with postpartum depression and the overwhelming chaotic reality of young motherhood. But it's also about finding purpose in the middle of the struggle. And I think I'm realizing why this song affects me the way it does. Because that place of struggle, that place is true for me. It's true for you. I think it's true for all of us. But finding the Lord's purpose in that struggle is what moves us from a victim mentality to an I can do all things through Christ who strengthens me mentality. So I just wanted to say congratulations, Hannah, and thanks for the reminder.
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2: It's another comfortable morning out there with temperatures in the 40s and 50s. We have quiet conditions, and that'll be the trend for the rest of the day. Plenty of sunshine for your Thursday and highs of around 75. Just a beautiful day out there. Tonight, a bit on the chilly side with overnight lows in the mid to upper 40s. For your Friday, we rebound into the 80s with plenty of sunshine. For the latest, download the Local 3 weather app. I'm Storm Alert Meteorologist Clay Smith.
3: 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Come enjoy Danny Gokey. 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

0: Hope and encouragement from Phil Wickham, Homesick for Heaven on J103. I'm Tom. Good morning, my friend. Looks like it's 58 degrees, clear and cool. Gonna be about 65 by lunchtime with a high of 74. Another glorious day here in the Tennessee Valley. And I just wanted to talk to you right now about music, because music's a big part of your life. And I'd like you to take it to the next level by joining the J103 music team. Now, each week, we'll send you a survey about the music that you hear on J103. And it only takes like 5 minutes. But let us know what you like and what you don't. And what that will do is help us continue to be able to play the right song at the right time. 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

0: They're scheduled to take the stage at J-Fest at 11:45 on Saturday. That's Strings and Heart on J-103. It's 6:52. I'm Tom, and since I'm talking about J-Fest, I just want to clear something up real quick. J-Fest is not just a Christian concert. It's not. It's a powerful event, because in the middle of all the music are real opportunities for you to grow as a believer. There are conversations that matter. There's encouragement that sticks, and opportunities where faith in Christ can become a reality for somebody that you love. And that's not just music, that's ministry. And that's J-Fest. It's happening Saturday at the Tennessee River Park, and I invite you to be part of music and ministry. 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
2: Good morning, I'm Michelle Herron, and here are your J-103 headlines from the Local 3 Newsroom. An explosion sent two people to the hospital in Cleveland on Tuesday. Right now, it's believed the explosion was caused by a lithium battery. Cleveland police say there was never a threat to the public. They tell us the company involved, Amaro, will conduct its own investigation. In Red Bank, city leaders are proposing a 14% property tax hike for the upcoming year. Last year, homeowners faced a 9% increase. The city manager tells us Red Bank is also anticipating a 16-cent property tax increase in the following year's budget as well. The first reading of the proposal will be next Tuesday at the Red Bank Commission meeting. That's your Local 3 News on J-103.
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0: That's it in a nutshell, isn't it? Lord, give me the patience and the strength to let you lead. Sidewalk Prophets on J103. It's 7:07. I'm Tom, and looks like it's a really, really beautiful day today. Clear skies, a few clouds floating around right now, kind of chilly, about 57 degrees. We're looking to hit the mid-60s by lunchtime, and the high today is going to be about 74. So again, another glorious day here in the Tennessee Valley. However, you do need to know that the Ironman Triathlon's back here in Chattanooga, but it's just a half try, right? So should only block half the roads half as long this weekend, right? So I'm wondering, what would it actually take to do something like the Ironman 70.3? You know, not just physically, but mentally. There's early mornings, there's long training days, learning to push through when you'd rather quit. And maybe that's the real question. You know, not could I do it, but what part of my life might be asking for that same kind of commitment, you know? Maybe it's your health or a dream that you've put on hold, or maybe it's simply carving out time for yourself again, because you don't have to sign up for a triathlon to enter the next chapter of your life. But the starting line for something new? Yeah, that might be closer than you think.
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Zach Williams, Jesus Loves. This is J103. I'm Tom. Good morning. It's 7:23, and Faith and Family Night with the Chattanooga Lookouts is tomorrow. And we'd love for you to experience the latest jewel of the Tennessee Valley, the baseball diamond at Erlanger Park. Oh, yeah, I said that, and I did it on purpose. All right, the Union Chattanooga is going to be leading in worship with a pregame concert. I'll be broadcasting from the stadium leading up to first pitch. Plus, you've got Lookouts baseball and fireworks to close up the night. It's going to be like a little mini J-Fest preview. And I've got a family four-pack of tickets to the concourse to give away. And if you want to go to Faith and Family Night at Erlanger Park tomorrow, I would love to get these into your hands. So if you want them, just give me a call. 423.

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0: arms open wide, the father running after you. Beautiful what grace can do. That's Cochran and Company on J103. It's 7:37. I'm Tom, and hey, let's go to the phones real quick. J103, hi, who's this?
1: Hi, this is Chelsea.
0: Oh, hi, Chelsea. It's Tom. How are you doing this morning?
1: I'm doing amazing.
0: You're doing
1: y'all?
0: Oh, fantastic. I'm doing great, too. Do you got plans for the weekend?
1: As of right now, no, we do not.
0: Okay, because there's a lot going on. There's, you know, of course, Faith and Family Night going on. There is J-Fest happening. The Ironman Triathlon is happening this weekend. Are you an Ironman triathlete?
1: I am not. My fiance, he has done it before.
0: Oh, yes. Fantastic. Now, let's see. I mentioned three different things that are going on, one of which I'm giving away tickets to. So I'm just wondering, would you like to get tickets to Faith and Family Night?
1: Absolutely.
0: Well, fantastic, because I just want to give them into your hand, and hopefully you have a fantastic weekend. Friends and family, fireworks, faith, and baseball with the Chattanooga Lookouts. What do you say?
1: Yes, we would love that.
0: Well, I'd love to give them to you. Congratulations, Chelsea. Thanks so much for the call. Faith and Family Night with the Chattanooga Lookouts is tomorrow. Or should I say Faith and Family and Fireworks Night is at Erlanger Park. That's happening tomorrow. And if you'd like to learn more or if you want to get tickets, you can do all of that at lookouts.com.
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0: Phil Wickham and Crowder. It really is Amazing Grace. This is J103 and Tom. It's 7:51 and it's been well publicized. Yes, this will be my very first J-Fest. Yeah, I know I've lived in the Tennessee Valley for 5 years and this is my first one. So I went out to the Tennessee River Park yesterday to get a lay of the land. And I've got to say, it's going to be tremendous. It's beautiful, first of all. It's green and lush and beautiful and vibrant. And with the Tennessee River as the backdrop, it looks like a scene dropped straight out of heaven. It's about to have a music festival on its front lawn. And the stage, man, there is not going to be a bad seat in the house. And then there's the music. There's Natalie Lane and Matt Maher, Danny Gokey, our headliner Matthew West, and 14 Christian artists in all. Plus there's Kids World, plus there's food trucks, plus there's you, your friends, and your family. 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
3: Good morning, I'm Michelle Herron, and here are your J103 headlines from the Local 3 Newsroom. An explosion sent two people to the hospital in Cleveland on Tuesday. Right now, it's believed the explosion was caused by a lithium battery. Cleveland police say there was never a threat to the public. They tell us the company involved, Amaro, will conduct its own investigation. In Red Bank, city leaders are proposing a 14% property tax hike for the upcoming year. Last year, homeowners faced a 9% increase. The city manager tells us Red Bank is also anticipating a 16-cent property tax increase in the following year's budget as well. The first reading of the proposal will be next Tuesday at the Red Bank Commission meeting. That's your Local 3 News on J103.
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0: Hope and encouragement for your Thursday morning from Lauren Daigle. Let it be a hallelujah on J103. Well, good morning, my friend. I'm Tom, and it's glorious out there right now. A little chilly, 57 degrees, some clear skies, a couple clouds floating around. We should hit the mid-60s by lunchtime with a high temp today of 74. Again, as we're leading up to J-Fest, the weather looks really, really good. But I wanted to take a moment and talk to you about something important, because you've got that one message sitting in your inbox right now, don't you? Yeah, because I do too. I mean, you've opened it maybe three different times, and you know exactly what it says. You might even know what you should say in response. But there it sits. And every time you see it, it quietly reminds you that that task is not done. And each one of those adds weight to the thoughts that you carry around with you every single day. And my inbox is filled with those. Now, I was challenged earlier this week to deal with emails like that once and for all. And it's pretty simple, actually. What you do is set a timer for 20 minutes. Yeah, just 20 minutes, and answer that email and others like it that you've been putting off. And when the timer goes off, you just move on to your next task. And then you do it again tomorrow. Now, that is my kind of diet, you know, because it's designed to help you lose a different kind of weight.
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2: 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Still trying.

Yeah, I still remember what it's like not having Jesus in my life. And I'm so glad I'm on this side of a relationship with the Lord. That's Peter Burton, Where Would I Be? On J103, it's 8:24. I'm Tom, and man, the weather's just getting glorious out, isn't it? And you know, one of the things that I miss, you know, with the Walnut Street Bridge being closed until September, is walking across the Walnut Street Bridge with my wife to go get ice cream. Now, if you're having walk-in ice cream withdrawals too, there is something happening on Sunday that could help both of us out. Because the Chattanooga Market is hosting an ice cream social, which is presented by Clumpy's. It's from 11 a.m. until 4, and for a small fee, which benefits a local charity, you get to vote for your favorite flavor in the cookie versus cake challenge. Oh yeah, I'm thinking this is my kind of a day. You'll sample cookies and cream, cookie dough, birthday cake, and chocolate with vanilla cake flavored ice creams, and you get to help decide who wins.

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Mine. That's Toby Mack and Forrest Frank on J103. It's 8:38. I'm Tom, and I gotta say, it's hard to say I've got heaven on my mind. You know, when life is so present, relationship struggles, there's stress at work, and I didn't think money could get any tighter. Yeah, I was wrong. But you know, God isn't sitting on the mountaintop just waiting for you to get there. He is present in the middle of the stress, the struggles, and the tightness of life. Yeah. That's when God shows up, right? Here's Olivia Lane.

0: Hope and encouragement from Zaria Zachary. Stay on J103. It's 8:50. I'm Tom. Good morning, my friend. And you know, questions keep coming in about J-Fest, you know, just a couple of days away. And I've been doing my best to answer them. And here's the next one. What is seating like at J-Fest? And do I need to bring my own chair? And what about a tent? Can I bring that? Hey, what are you doing here, man? One question and one question only. I'm just kidding. All right, so let's see if I can answer them one at a time. Let's see. What is seating like? It is open and glorious and beautiful. Do you need to bring your own chair? Yes. If you want to sit down on the grass, you'll need to bring your own chair or your own blanket. And what about a tent? Yes, there is a designated area for tents and umbrellas to set up for shade. Now, chairs that have that built-in shade, or if you're bringing a personal umbrella, you need to know that those have to be taken down during performances. And I just want you to keep that in mind, okay? Man, it's getting close. J-Fest is just 2 days away. But there's still time to get wristbands for you and the family. So please, don't wait any longer. Get them today at jfest.com.
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2: Good morning, I'm Michelle Herron, and here are your J103 headlines from the Local 3 newsroom. An explosion sent two people to the hospital in Cleveland on Tuesday. Right now, it's believed the explosion was caused by a lithium battery. Cleveland police say there was never a threat to the public. They tell us the company involved, Amaro, will conduct its own investigation. In Red Bank, city leaders are proposing a 14% property tax hike for the upcoming year. Last year, homeowners faced a 9% increase. The city manager tells us Red Bank is also anticipating a 16-cent property tax increase in the following year's budget as well. The first reading of the proposal will be next Tuesday at the Red Bank Commission meeting. That's your Local 3 News on J103.
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0: hope and encouragement from Mercy Me, Make It Well on J103. Well, good morning, my friend. I'm Tom, and hopefully you are having a fantastic Friday Eve, because there's a lot that's going on this weekend. Faith and Family Night's happening tomorrow night with the Chattanooga Lookouts at Erlanger Park. J-Fest, of course, on Saturday at the Tennessee River Park. And you also need to know that the Ironman Triathlon is back here in Chattanooga this weekend, which means there are road closures that you're going to have to contend with all weekend long. But it's the 70.3 version, which is only a 1.2-mile swim, only 56 miles on the bike, and only a 13.1-mile run. And you think with this just being a half triathlon, that there would only be like half the road closures and just for half the time. Makes sense, right? But just because it makes sense in my mind doesn't mean that that's the way it is. Race day is going to be on Sunday, beginning a little before 7 a.m., but it's going to be a full weekend of driving with your head on a swivel and with a whole bunch of patience.
1: 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Come enjoy Danny Gokey. 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

0: hope and encouragement and power and authority in Jesus' name. That's Emerson Day. Get behind me on J103. I'm Tom, and the Chattanooga Area Leadership Prayer Breakfast is happening next Tuesday morning. That's May 19th, and it features retired NASA astronaut Butch Wilmore. If you're looking for his credentials, Butch piloted the space shuttle. He commanded the International Space Station, and his most recent adventure in space was supposed to last 8 days, and he and another astronaut ended up being in space for 9 months. Now, Butch is a Tennessee native, and he speaks on perseverance and leadership under pressure. It's a message, I think, that's perfect for this season of life, wherever God has called you to lead. It's happening at the Chattanooga Convention Center next Tuesday. 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

0: He is so good. He's been so good. He's going to continue to be so good because he's given so much. That is Life Church Worship on J103. I'm Tom. And when you find yourself in the middle of hardships and struggles, it's almost impossible to see how that hurt can possibly be redeemed. Now, our focus, really, during those moments, is on our stress. We cry out to God and ask Him to take away our suffering, take away our pain. And we're impatient for Him to release us from that feeling of uncomfortability. I mean, you may even be angry that He didn't intervene when you desperately wanted Him to. Our verse of the day is 1 Peter 5:10 from our devotional, For I Know the Plans, which says, The God of all grace, who called you to His eternal glory in Christ, after you suffered a little while, will Himself restore you and make you strong, firm, and steadfast. He uses times of pain to actually refine us, and He takes what's broken and He makes it new. He redeems and He restores. And we need to remember that suffering is temporary, but it is part of the journey. Again, it's temporary. The work He does in us is eternal. I mean, it's His infinite grace that encourages you to be brave and to persevere. And because of that, we can be thankful for hardships, because in them we'll find purpose and reward. And in that, we grow firm, we grow strong and steadfast.
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0: some of our best warfare is fought on our knees. That's Evan Kraft on J103. I'm Tom. And J-Fest is just 2 days away, and it looks like the forecast is calling for sunshine. 14 of your favorite Christian artists, food trucks, Kids World, and an opportunity for somebody that you've been praying for, fighting for on your knees, to receive the life-changing message of Jesus Christ. Now, it's not too late. Get a wristband for you and one for them at jfest.com, and then come be part of J-Fest. It's happening Saturday at the Tennessee River Park. Looking forward to seeing you there.
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2: Good morning. I'm Michelle Herron, and here are your J103 headlines from the Local 3 Newsroom. An explosion sent two people to the hospital in Cleveland on Tuesday. Right now, it's believed the explosion was caused by a lithium battery. Cleveland police say there was never a threat to the public. They tell us the company involved, Amaro, will conduct its own investigation. In Red Bank, city leaders are proposing a 14% property tax hike for the upcoming year. Last year, homeowners faced a 9% increase. The city manager tells us Red Bank is also anticipating a 16-cent property tax increase in the following year's budget as well. The first reading of the proposal will be next Tuesday at the Red Bank Commission meeting. That's your Local 3 News on J103.
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Both can't find the beat. Flatlined all the time, checking on my vital signs. I can't even stand the sight of me. It was hard to find you in the pain, but it's harder now that

0: My life, it's a God story. That's Ann Wilson on J103. Hope and encouragement. My name is Therese. Okay, I saw this. I laughed out loud. Not because it's silly, but because it's painfully true. I know you've seen those summer packets that teachers send home. And this one says, teach your kids to tie their shoes. Okay, Velcro's ruined us, right? Eat at the table. Yeah, we've been balancing dinner plates on couch cushions, but the one that really got me, don't rush to the rescue. Okay, that one hits because we want our kids to grow grit and problem-solving skills, and it's hard to watch them struggle, but that's the point. Maybe the real summer homework is for parents, you know, to slow down, to reconnect, to raise humans who can do hard things. So I'm thankful for this teacher and their teacher packet, not just for the work, but for the wisdom.
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8: We have quiet conditions, and that'll be the trend for the rest of the day. Plenty of sunshine for your Thursday and highs of around 75. Just a beautiful day out there. Tonight, a bit on the chilly side with overnight lows in the mid to upper 40s. For your Friday, we rebound into the 80s with plenty of sunshine. For the latest, download the Local 3 weather app. I'm Storm Alert Meteorologist Clay Smith.
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0: Caleb and John, somebody like me on J103. Okay, I've tried it all. I've tried counting sheep, melatonin, even playing the Bible app with the KJV voice, which snore. Sometimes I just can't sleep. And if you've ever laid in bed wide awake, you're going to want to hear about this tried and true sleep hack. Church on Sunday. Yep. People who go to church regularly sleep better. And I get it, because church is like a chiropractor for my soul. You know, it gets me lined back up. And after being with my church peeps, I'm reminded that I'm not alone. And that's enough to help me rest easy.
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0: 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Big Daddy Weave on J103, Hope and Encouragement. Little kid birthday parties, they can be stressful, both for the parents throwing the party and for the parents whose kids are invited to the party. I know you've been there, standing in the aisle at the store, watching your kid pick out some squishy toy that you know some other mom is going to throw away eventually. And you want to spend enough, but not too much. Of course, the gift's got to be wrapped because you don't have enough to do. But how about this high five party? I love this. Every kid shows up with a card with just $5 cash inside. So no sitting around watching this birthday child open all their presents. The money gets pooled together. They can buy something they really like. Now, it doesn't mean that we love our kids any less. It just means we're building birthdays on peace and fun instead of like pressure and stress. And if you get invited to one of these high five parties, give that mom a high five and a hug.
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11: We have quiet conditions, and that'll be the trend for the rest of the day. Plenty of sunshine for your Thursday and highs of around 75. Just a beautiful day out there. Tonight, a bit on the chilly side with overnight lows in the mid to upper 40s. And for your Friday, we rebound into the 80s with plenty of sunshine. For the latest, download the Local 3 weather app. I'm Storm Alert Meteorologist Clay Smith.
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1: Matthew West on J103. He is headlining J-Fest. The very last note you hear is going to be coming out of Matthew West's mouth on Saturday night at Tennessee River Park. If you haven't gotten your wristband yet, I don't know what you're waiting for. It looks like it's going to be a glorious day. No rain, a little bit warm, maybe close to 90, but hopefully we'll get some breeze off the river to keep us calm, cool, and collected. And you know it's going to be fun. Lots of good stuff for your kids to do. Food like you wouldn't even believe. And of course, music that keeps you focused on Jesus. Don't miss J-Fest this Saturday with J103.
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0: Still a Good God on J103. My name is Therese. I always say if it's for free, it's for me, and that's why I love this. Lilo and Stitch is showing tonight at Little Debbie Park. They're going to have food trucks starting at 6. Those you got to pay for. But the movie is free around 8:45. And then tomorrow night, another movie. This one is happening at Tennessee River Park at the Fry Center about 8 o'clock. And it's going to be Up from Pixar. And the popcorn is even free. So, hello. If it's for free, it's for me.
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0: Look at God. That's Rhett Walker on J103. I don't know about you. After church on Sunday, I feel awesome. I kind of ride that high into like Monday, a little bit into Tuesday. But then about this time in the week, I start to get on E. How do we recharge? Well, the YouVersion Bible app is a great way to start. It's just a little brown Bible icon that you can get on your smartphone. Just says Holy Bible. But when you open it up, you can read the Bible in like any version. You can download them all. There's also reading plans. So if there's a certain area that you're trying to study in. But one of our sister ministries here called Come On, Let's Go has published some YouVersion Bible app reading plans. Things like the windshield life, leaving the rear view behind. If you've been trying to make it past your mistakes and move forward as a new creation, this is going to be a huge help. Search for Come On, Let's Go, all one word, in the YouVersion Bible app.
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11: We have quiet conditions, and that'll be the trend for the rest of the day. Plenty of sunshine for your Thursday and highs of around 75. Just a beautiful day out there. Tonight, a bit on the chilly side with overnight lows in the mid to upper 40s. And for your Friday, we rebound into the 80s with plenty of sunshine. For the latest, download the Local 3 weather app. I'm Storm Alert Meteorologist Clay Smith.
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0: Brandon Lake. That's Gratitude on J103, Hope and Encouragement. My name is Therese. I have spent way too much of my life trying to be somebody else's version of put together. Here's something that I just read. If I keep walking in someone else's footsteps, the best I can ever hope for is their destination. Whoa, like, what if God's plan for me is weirder or wilder or way more beautiful than what I've been striving for? What if he wants me to make new tracks, not just trace over somebody else's old tracks? See, following Jesus is personal. It's not a group project. He didn't save me so I could become somebody else. He saved me so I could become the woman that he dreamed up. Weirdness and all. So you might be exhausted from trying to be somebody else. You've climbed a mountain while God is calling you to plant a garden on a hilltop. And I'm just praying, Lord, show me the next step so that I end up exactly where you designed me to be.
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1: 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I got a theory about summer. I think warm weather fries our kids' brains. Like, suddenly perfectly capable kids who can build an entire Minecraft city can no longer remember where the trash can is. It turns out there is some science. When it's hot, there's a 50% drop in willingness to help. So I hope you're ready to hear my genius solution. Drop the thermostat, crank up the fan, use popsicles as incentives. It's not bribery, it's motivational parenting. I mean, God gave us common sense and air conditioning, so I'm just going to use both, you know?
2: 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Come enjoy Danny Gokey. This is amazing.

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10: We have quiet conditions, and that'll be the trend for the rest of the day. Plenty of sunshine for your Thursday and highs of around 75. Just a beautiful day out there. Tonight, a bit on the chilly side with overnight lows in the mid to upper 40s. And for your Friday, we rebound into the 80s with plenty of sunshine. For the latest, download the Local 3 weather app. I'm Storm Alert Meteorologist Clay Smith.
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1: Josiah Queen, that's The Prodigal on J103, Hope and Encouragement. My name is Therese. I was running a little late getting to work today because I was helping my daughter. I think I told you yesterday, her cat has been sick. Cat had to go to the animal hospital this morning. But also yesterday, my daughter's low pressure tire light came on. So I said, hey, why don't you use my car and then I will deal with your car. And so I thank God that's the case, because when I got to her place, her tire was absolutely flat. So got the tire changed, got the tire dropped off at the tire repair place so they can hopefully fix it today. And she's texting me like, why is this happening? And I said, well, this is how you grow in your faith. You know, you got to go through some stinky days to be able to get through those days with grace and kindness and peace and love. And it's true. God uses hard things to make us more like Jesus, the God of all grace, who called you to his eternal glory in Christ. After you've suffered a little while, will himself restore you and make you firm and strong and steadfast. 1 Peter 5:10 is where you can find that in your Bible. It's our Devo today from For I Know the Plans. There is that phrase, though, after you've suffered a little while. Could it just be an itty-bitty while? What do you think about that, Lord?
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0: 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God is in everything. You're listening to J103 Hope and Encouragement. This is my kind of theology. It's fun, punny, and rooted in gospel truth. Lettuce, be kind. Squash, gossip. And turnip for church. You saw what I did there, right? Growing your faith is a lot like growing a garden. I want to be planted in a pew with a Bible ready to sprout. God's garden isn't perfect because it's full of people like you and me, and we're not perfect. But it really is the best place for me to grow to be more like Jesus.
1: 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Come enjoy Danny Gokey. This is amazing.

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0: 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I'm telling you, I have been just praying like crazy lately, mostly because I've needed it. Just this morning, I was praying with my daughter. Her cat has been sick, and I had to take him into the animal hospital today. And I said, just let me pray over you before you head out. 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
10: We have quiet conditions, and that'll be the trend for the rest of the day. Plenty of sunshine for your Thursday and highs of around 75. Just a beautiful day out there. Tonight, a bit on the chilly side with overnight lows in the mid to upper 40s. And for your Friday, we rebound into the 80s with plenty of sunshine. For the latest, download the Local 3 weather app. I'm Storm Alert Meteorologist Clay Smith.
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today's a good day. That's Forrest Frank on J103. I'm Therese. I love Jesus and I want to be productive, but 4 a.m., come on. I was just reading about CEOs and world changers who get up way before the sun. They have their coffee and they journal and they pray and they plan.

0: And they like run a 5K before my alarm even thinks about going off. And bless them. I know you feel me on this. I remember this, though. Jesus did get up before the disciples. He went to pray. And when I wake up before the noise of the day, well, I hear God a little bit clearer. So is it okay if I get up early and do all of that, but then also get a nap in the afternoon? Like, I just need a nap.
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0: just be held. Casting Crowns on J103, Hope and Encouragement. 13 days. Wow, that feels generous. I feel like I hit the is it August yet wall right around day 5 of summer vacation. The average parent gets tired of summer vacation at the 2-week mark. And you might feel a little guilty for that because, like, summer's supposed to be fun. But it's also heat waves and sibling fights and a never-ending trail of snack crumbs. So I'm learning not to measure motherhood in moments of productivity, but in these moments of presence. You know, God doesn't require me to be a cruise director or an entertainment specialist. He just wants me to be faithful. So stock up on the fruit snacks and the grace. Those are summer essentials.
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0: offering you hope and encouragement on J103. That's Lauren Daigle and Let It Be Hallelujah. Hey, good afternoon. I'm Jared, and everybody's counting down. You're counting down. The kids are counting down. The teachers are counting down. It is almost summer break, and as you make plans for the kids or grandkids this summer, some fun things to do to make a lot of memories. I'm going to share one of my favorite memories was growing up one summer. My mom was a teacher, so she got off the summers with us, and we made a tradition that every Friday during the summer, we would go get ice cream at one of the local ice cream shops in town. And the rule was you could not get something that you had had before, and then you had to rate it on a scale of 1 to 10. All summer long, I would look forward to that the entire week. Just a memory that I made with my mom and my sister, and still something I remember to this day. And it could be a fun tradition that you start with your kids or grandkids this summer.
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1: 2 days until that young lady is going to be taking the stage at J-Fest here in Chattanooga. It's Natalie Lane and Amen on J103. And I am inviting you to come to the biggest Christian party in town. It is on Saturday. It's going to take place over at the Tennessee River Park starting at 9:45 all day long with some of your favorite artists. Yes, Natalie Lane's going to be there on stage all at one time with several other artists. But then we're also going to have later in the day Matthew West, Matt Marr, Danny Gokey, KB. 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The price is going to be going up pretty soon here for day off pricing, but you can get them right now, $15 off, when you buy them at jfest.com, thanks to Lee University.
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15: We have quiet conditions, and that'll be the trend for the rest of the day. Plenty of sunshine for your Thursday and highs of around 75. Just a beautiful day out there. Tonight, a bit on the chilly side with overnight lows in the mid to upper 40s. And for your Friday, we rebound into the 80s with plenty of sunshine. For the latest, download the Local 3 weather app. I'm Storm Alert Meteorologist Clay Smith.
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0: That's Mercy Me with hope and encouragement on J103. It's called Make It Well. And as summer kicks off here in the Tennessee Valley, you may be looking for some fun things to do with the kids or with the grandkids. And it's so easy to try to plan big and extravagant things, but I'm often reminded that we live in a really cool city. I had a friend come and visit that lives out of town, and got to take our friend by the aquarium, take them by the zoo, tell them all about Ruby Falls. We didn't get to go, but go to Rock City and the Incline, which, funny enough, I've lived here my whole life, and I've never been to the Incline. But just a reminder, we live in a cool city, and it might be a fun way to spend the summer just touring our own backyard here in the Tennessee Valley.
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1: That's Crowder with Hope and Encouragement on J103. It's called Grave Robber, and we're getting closer and closer to the weekend. 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Just a fun way to spend time with your family. 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

0: That is Bay Turner. It's called Somebody's Praying with Hope and Encouragement on J103. And he's going to be one of the 14 artists taking the stage on Saturday at J-Fest. We are kicking off summer in style. That's the cliche way to say it, right? But seriously, we're kicking off summer in one of the best ways with 14 of your favorite bands. We've got fireworks to kick off summer in the Tennessee Valley. All the great festival food like funnel cakes and, what is there more than funnel cakes? 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

0: that's consumed by fire. It's called What If on J103. And as Christians, we can talk a lot about sharing the gospel, but it's important to not just think about sharing the gospel with strangers. God gives us the chance every day right in front of us to share the gospel with the kids in our lives.
1: Theology, at the end of the day, if you wanted to simplify it, is our thoughts concerning God. There really isn't anything that lacks theology. Theology is in everything. So kids are shaping their thoughts of God. And the question is, are their thoughts of God correct or incorrect? Things you read to them, songs you learn, is shaping their theological vision. And so as parents, we have this responsibility of, when we talk about Jesus, when we answer questions about Jesus, books we read about Jesus, songs we sing about Jesus, we just want to be asking ourselves, is it correct? I don't know where we got this idea that kids always need something novel, because that's not true. What kids need, because they're learning sentences and forming things, is they need repetition. Just be intentional with your time and be consistent. Doesn't mean you have to have 30 minutes of theological lecture at your kids, but it does mean that your kids see time after time after time, mommy and daddy's pointing me to Jesus. That must mean he's very important and I need to know him.
0: 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That's Hunter. He was a guest on my new podcast called Made to Tell. 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
12: Temperatures are a little bit cooler, lower humidity levels after a weak cold front moved through last night. Highs in the 70s, near 74 here in Chattanooga. Going to stay nice and dry with plenty of sunshine. Overnight lows, a little bit chilly, dropping into the 40s. 80s return on Friday. And for the latest, download the Local 3 weather app. I'm Storm Alert meteorologist Hannah Sky.
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0: Toby Mac and Forrest Frank. It's called Heaven on My Mind with Hope and Encouragement on J103. And this is a busy season. I know you probably are feeling it. I'm definitely feeling it. I was talking to one of my friends and they said, you know, with kids' graduations and end of school programs and just everything going on before everything kind of winds down to kick off summer, and it's hard to come up for a breath of air. But I was just looking at the calendar and I was reminded that we've got Memorial Day coming up. And for me, I've been needing a day to just relax for a minute. So it was like this breath of fresh air for a minute going like, okay, got to get through the rest of this week and next week. And then we've got a long weekend. Hopefully can relax a little bit and enjoy some time with family and just a time catching up after such a busy season.
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0: Cody Carnes. It's called Take You at Your Word on J103. And sometimes in our minds, we can create a very idealistic picture of how something's going to go. I don't know if you've ever heard of the Savannah Bananas. It's a fun show slash baseball game that a lot of people are dying to go to. I had the chance to go this past weekend. My wife and I took our son, who just turned 2, and we were so excited for, of course, us to see it, but also for him to get to experience it. And he didn't take a nap like he should that day. He just got a very short nap in. He got up way early, so we got to the game, and like 15 minutes in, my 2-year-old is asleep in my wife's arms. Didn't even hardly see any of the game, and it's like, that is not how I anticipated this going. But you know, sometimes life's just about making the best of the things that are thrown at you, and we had a blast anyway.
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2: The city of Red Bank's proposing a 14% property tax hike for the upcoming year. That's up from 9% increase last year. City manager says most of the funds would go to capital investment projects like infrastructure. Red Bank residents have only a few days to express their opinions. And a traffic note, crews continue their work on the I-75 improvement project at Hamilton Place Mall. Upcoming lane shift work will be done on the interstate Monday, May 18th and Wednesday, May 20th. It'll be completed in the overnight hours, so expect changing traffic patterns, reduce your speed, and use caution getting used to the new traffic patterns after the shift. From Local 3 News, I'm Greg Glover. Have a great day.
3: 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Come enjoy Danny Gokey. This is amazing.

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0: offering you hope and encouragement on J103 with Phil Wickham and Homesick for Heaven. And I know tonight, tomorrow night, Saturday night are some big nights for some of the high school seniors in our area with the high school graduations coming up. And it can be a really difficult, exciting, confusing, and anxious time for high school graduates. I mean, if you can think back to the time when you were in their shoes, it's like, what's next? And if I had a chance to give any high school graduate advice, I would say this: trust God and go with the flow. That's it. Simple. God doesn't always show you the next 10 steps you're going to take. Sometimes he just shows you the next one. So take that step and trust that he's going to show you the next one when you need it.
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0: Josiah Queen and Brandon Lake. It's called Can't Steal My Joy with Hope and Encouragement on J103. And if you're looking for something fun to do this coming up weekend with your family, of course, you've got J-Fest on Saturday. But tomorrow night is the Chattanooga Lookouts Faith and Family Night. And by the way, if you have never been to Erlanger Park, the new stadium, I had a chance to go on opening night. Really, really cool experience. I love what they have done. Just kind of that industrial feel, how they've repurposed the buildings there and everything. Really cool just to check that out. But then, in addition to that, thanks to the Elite Moving Group of Chattanooga, our friends Union Chattanooga are going to be performing before the game at 5:30. The game kicks off at 6:30 with a family environment and just a lot of fun to be had, a lot of memories to be made with the family over at the Lookouts. In fact, Tom will be broadcasting from 3 to 7 tomorrow afternoon for the Lookouts Faith and Family Night.
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10: J103 weather. Mostly clear. Should be a pleasant night tonight. We're going to be cool tomorrow morning, dropping down to the low to mid 40s. Might even need a jacket heading out Friday morning. Friday afternoon, sunshine and 81. It's going to be a great day. Saturday, we'll hit a high of 85. Mostly cloudy through the day with a very slight chance of a passing shower. Download the Local 3 weather app, free for iPhone and Android. I'm Chief Meteorologist David Carnes for the Local 3 Storm Alert Team.
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0: Garrett Hornbuckle and Out of My Head with Hope and Encouragement on J103. And I'm a control freak. I've just got to admit that. If you've got those same tendencies, then you know what I face every single day. And as I'm thinking about the graduates, the high school seniors, they're going to be walking into a new phase of life. I can't help but think back to when I was in that phase of life. And man, I had my whole life planned out, and I had some bumps in the road the last few months before I graduated high school. And I went from knowing what my next 10 years were going to look like to not knowing what my next 10 months were going to look like. It was such a hard time for me. And man, I just kept asking God, I planned so much. Why did you let this happen? But as I look back over that time, I just feel like God used that time to teach me so much of what it looks like to trust Him. And it's just a reminder that even in those unknown times, God is still working, and God can use those to teach us a lot.
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0: hands. 2 days. That is it until that lady, Natalie Lane, takes the stage at JPEST. That's called Fragile on J103. It's over at the Tennessee River Park, and she is one of the 14 bands that you and your family can come enjoy. In fact, I want to encourage you this. I want to encourage you to bring your family out to JFest and then invite some other families or one other family to come with you. I'm so bad about not intentionally taking time to spend time with other Christians, like God calls us to do. And so to take a day like this and to not just go, do I want to go, but go, I'm going and I'm inviting somebody to be with me. We're going to spend the time together. And plus, it's a wholesome environment where you are lifting up Christ the whole time. So you can grow those friendships and grow your relationship with Jesus. And thanks to our friends at Lee University, you can find out all about it and go ahead and grab those wristbands at jfest.com.
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2: The city of Red Bank's proposing a 14% property tax hike for the upcoming year. That's up from 9% increase last year. City manager says most of the funds would go to capital investment projects like infrastructure. Red Bank residents have only a few days to express their opinions. And a traffic note, crews continue their work on the I-75 improvement project at Hamilton Place Mall. Upcoming lane shift work will be done on the interstate Monday, May 18th and Wednesday, May 20th. And it'll be completed in the overnight hours, so expect changing traffic patterns, reduce your speed, and use caution getting used to the new traffic patterns after the shift. From Local 3 News, I'm Greg Glover. Have a great day.
3: 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Come enjoy Danny Gokey. This is a new-

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0: offering you hope and encouragement with the latest from We the Kingdom. It's called Rescue Me on J103. Hey, good afternoon. I'm Jared. And if you're looking for something fun and wholesome to watch on TV with your family, well, good luck. It seems like I cannot find anything. Like, I'll find something and then the language starts or some inappropriate scenes come on. It's like, really? I can't watch this while the family's around. I shouldn't be watching this, period. But my wife and I got to go to a Savannah Bananas. It's called Banana Ball. It's kind of like baseball mixed with a show. But we got to go to a game. I found out they stream all of their games on YouTube for free. So, like, we don't even have cable. So, just to be able to pull up YouTube and watch one of their games during this season, it's so fun. It's so wholesome. And plus, it's so cheap because you don't have to pay for a subscription for it.
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0: Mac Powell and I Love Jesus with Hope and Encouragement on J103. And we have so many incredible places here in the Tennessee Valley. And I'm so amazed just by each time that I bump into a new one of those places that I didn't know about. And that happened to me this past week on Mother's Day. I took my wife to a new restaurant. It's up close to Nickajack. It's called River Dance. So you actually go up this, I guess it's a gorge, and you're overlooking the Tennessee River. It is such a beautiful view. The food was delicious, and as I've told a few people about it, a lot of people I've talked to haven't heard of it yet. So if you are looking for a fun time, if you're looking for a cool place to maybe go on a date night or take your family, I want to encourage you, just look up River Dance. It's right here in our backyard.
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11: Mostly clear. Should be a pleasant night tonight. We're going to be cool tomorrow morning, dropping down to the low to mid-40s. Maybe need a jacket heading out Friday morning. Friday afternoon, sunshine and 81. It's going to be a great day. Saturday, we'll hit a high of 85. Mostly cloudy through the day with a very slight chance of a passing shower. Download the Local 3 weather app, free for iPhone and Android. I'm Chief Meteorologist David Carnes for the Local 3 Storm Alert Team.
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0: Cochran and Company with Hope and Encouragement on J103. It's called What Grace Can Do. And I've got some good news. I can wrap it up in two words. Two words just to make our days a little bit better. The good news is tomorrow's Friday. Thank goodness.
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0: offering you hope and encouragement on J103 with We Are Messengers, and God be the glory. Hey, I'm Jared. Just wanted to take a second to say thank you. I want you to know I'm so grateful that you chose to listen to J103 this afternoon, that you gave me a chance to play some cool music and hang out with you when I know you have so many different options to listen to when you get in the car. I just wanted you to know I don't take that for granted.
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0: 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Hey, I'm Amanda, and we have been blessed with such incredible weather over the last couple days and leading into the weekend as we continue to prepare for J-Fest coming up on Saturday. Tennessee River Park, we've got 14 incredible artists this year. 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
6: Mostly clear. Should be a pleasant night tonight. We're going to be cool tomorrow morning, dropping down to the low to mid-40s. Might even need a jacket heading out Friday morning. Friday afternoon, sunshine and 81. It's going to be a great day. Saturday, we'll hit a high of 85. Mostly cloudy through the day with a very slight chance of a passing shower. Download the Local 3 weather app, free for iPhone and Android. I'm Chief Meteorologist David Carnes for the Local 3 Storm Alert Team.
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1: And the world would love for us to believe that as long as we had enough money in our 401k and we lived in the nicest neighborhood and we got the education and our kids are perfect, well, those are the things that are going to lead us to life. But Jesus is the way, the truth, and the life. Hey, I'm Amanda on J103. Thanks so much for making us a part of your night tonight. It has been a really great week, and we are so looking forward to seeing you on Saturday at J-Fest. 14 artists, one incredible day. 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

0: from Forrest Frank. That's Nothing Else on J103. Hey, I'm Amanda, and I mentor a student on Thursday afternoons. I get a chance to visit his elementary school and go down to the cafeteria and get a hot lunch with him. And we sit and we talk and we play some games. Well, last week was a little bit different because instead of running down to the cafeteria, he ran to his locker and he said, "Guess what? I got to bring a cold lunch today." And what he pulled out of his locker was a Lunchable. Yeah, it was pretty fun. He was really excited about it. And now Lunchables is kind of doing something to draw more attention to one of their new products. They are creating a charcuterie ring, okay? So what this is it looks like a little charcuterie board, and it's got little meats and little cheeses and fruits on it that you can rearrange, and you wear it on your finger. I know my daughter, and she is a snacker, like to the 10th level. If her boyfriend proposed with this, she would definitely say yes.
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